let his flesh not be torn, let his blood leave no stain. Though they beat him, let him feel no pain. Let his bones never break, and however they try to destroy him, let him

I'm here to remind you that stress and anger is the leading cause of autoimmune diseases in Black women. That was a lot to say, but I'm here to tell you that you need to take a break. If you can't fix it, let it go. And if you're angry about it, deal with it. Because stress is killing us. That whole strong Black woman thing, it was made to set it. It's a setup, basically. So stop it. Ask for help. You know, detach, let go, whatever you got to do. But we out here dying of autoimmune diseases because we are trying to carry the weight of the world and help everyone but ourselves.

chasing all the time. And at least sometimes it's dancing. Time's just a construct, but I think we'd be pretty fucked without it. Can barely get out of bed as it is. What's on your Christmas wish list?

And yes, it is an unconventional way to travel. Do you even like this song? No, really, you can say if you don't. Everything's ironic now, isn't it? Post-post-punk. No nuance in the news. Top 10 things you might have missed, 100,000 views. Easter eggs revealed in seatbelt clicks. It's exhausting.

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Oh my, there's still so much to climb. Oh, why'd they build their walls so high?

Dale to sali mai Darlene, your panic so charming. Dale to sali mai Darlene, oh, your panic so charming. Your shopping tastes are amazing, celebrity rodents and disarming. Dale to sali mai Darlene, yeah.